0: 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We'll be right back.
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10: 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The Candyman is on the prowl. And for those that want to get busy, you got to speak up now.

0: 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Yeah. Play on, play it. Play on, play it. Play on, play on, play on, play on. Cause I like it. I like it. Rob, no biggity, no doubt. Yeah. Black Street Productions. We out, we out. Rob. We out, we out.
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1: One of our listeners wanted us to prank her husband because he recently applied for a home equity line of credit.
0: Oh, okay. And
1: he was nervous about what he'd be able to qualify for.
0: Yeah.
1: So we're going to match him with the most financially reputable person on our show.
0: Oh.
1: Jose.
0: I knew that name was going to come up.
1: Yep. He's going to be our loan officer, and hopefully nothing distracts him from getting the job done.
2: I'm easily distracted, Jeff.
1: That you never are? Happens. It's your phone tap right after this.
3: Hello?
4: Hi, I'm with Coast Credit Union. Is this Barry?
3: Oh, yeah. Hi. How are you?
4: I'm doing well, thanks. I'm calling you today because you filled out an application for a home equity line of credit with us.
3: Yes, that's right.
4: Well, that's awesome. I know nowadays a lot of people need that money, right? You tackle projects, improvements around the house. So
3: yeah.
4: I'm just going to ask you some questions so we can see what we're working with, okay?
3: Sounds good.
4: Hey, well, I'm on a call here, guys. What?
5: Surprise!
4: Wait, no!
3: Hello?
5: Happy birthday!
4: Oh my gosh! What are you doing? Mark and Tina, you guys are all behind this?
5: Yeah. No, you guys, you should not have done this.
4: Guys, I'm on a business call. Can we do this in a little bit?
3: Hello?
4: No, there's cake? No, oh my god. Okay, I'll be right out. Take the speaker out.
3: Hello?
4: Oh, I am so sorry about that. I'm so embarrassed.
3: Oh, I guess happy birthday.
4: Thank you. It is my birthday. I'm not very subtle about it.
3: I mean, do you want to just call me back later? I'm at my phone all day.
4: No, sir. No. Look, we have got to get back to your application. We have to see what you qualify for. This is exciting time for you. It's not about me today.
3: Are you sure? I don't want to ruin anything. It's really not a big deal.
4: Absolutely. Honestly, they can't eat the whole cake in 10 minutes, right? Right? So, anyway, I saw you put down on your form your shared household income. Is that for this current year or was that last year's annual?
3: The last tax year, yeah.
4: Well, that's great. Based on what I'm seeing, you should have no problem qualifying for a really large... What? Told you. I'm on a call.
5: I thought you were done.
4: No, I'm not done yet, guys.
5: Oh, no.
4: Hey, you got me, though. I did not see this one coming. Because it is so. Anyway, I'd appreciate y'all just listen. Okay, if you guys listen to me.
3: Hello?
4: Cut the music. Cut the music. Please, please, please, please. I told you guys, I'll come out when I'm ready.
5: Ooh.
4: What? No, don't boo me. I'm the only one making money for this company. Can I finish the call? Sorry about that. Again. Jeez.
3: Yeah, you could just put me on mute or hold, and if you need a few minutes.
4: Well, if I knew it was coming, I may do that. I just, these guys.
3: They really seem to like you. Just go out there and celebrate.
4: No.
3: Not a big deal.
4: No, I will. And they like me also because I'm really good at my job. And so Mark and Tina probably need to read the room a little bit, right? So I can finish.
3: Sure. Okay, I guess.
4: Yeah. Anyway, so talking about efficiency, where was I?
3: Income last year.
4: Income, yeah. So your shared household income. I think with these numbers, if I can verify them, it is going to allow for a pretty big credit line. I mean, which you could do a lot with. Oh, God. Good Lord! I said I'm on a freaking business call!
3: Hey, man.
4: Now, am I the only one getting work done around here? Don't you happy birthday me?
3: Calm down.
4: Getting louder doesn't help.
3: It's okay.
4: Shut off the damn music. Shut it off. Maybe we should celebrate with layoffs instead, huh?
5: Oh.
4: Yeah. Get out of here.
3: Oof.
4: Sorry about that. Had to put you on hold real quick.
3: Yeah, man. I wasn't on hold. I heard all that.
4: Oh, you heard that?
0: Oh.
3: Yeah.
4: Well, that's unfortunate. They are a good group of workers, though. Just not great at listening, right? Mm-hmm. You got my back on that.
3: Yeah, look, I get it. Workplaces are tough.
4: Yeah, but I do swear to God, if that door opens again, I am going to get out of this chair and I am going to go belt a ass on somebody.
5: Oh.
4: You know what I'm saying?
3: I mean, it sounds like they want to do something nice for you.
4: Well, it would be nice if they just listened to me and let me finish my work. So anyway, back to your application. It looks good. But my question is, has anyone ever prank called you on the radio before? Because if you have, we could give you a bonus discount.
3: Huh?
4: Because you're getting phone tapped right now by a radio station.
3: What the hell is happening?
4: You guys!
2: What?
4: Yay! Your wife Michelle set you up. She said she wanted us to prank you.
3: Oh my God.
4: She said your birthday's coming up and she wanted to throw you a surprise party, but we thought it would be way funnier if you just had to listen to someone else's surprise party over and over and over.
3: I can't believe she did that.
4: Happy birthday from Brooke and Jeffrey Berry, but you got denied that loan.
0: Oh.
4: All right, I gotta hang up now.
3: Okay.
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1: It can be really embarrassing when you go to use something mm-hmm. only to realize it's totally fake.
0: What do you mean?
2: What do you mean?
1: Like, you know, when you try to bite an apple out of a fake fruit bowl.
2: Oh, no. Oh,
3: I've actually grabbed one of those at an open house.
1: Yeah, I know. They're so realistic looking. Uh-huh. Or when Brooke offers you a free breakfast sandwich, and then you bite into it, and she laughs and goes, ha, that was fake meat.
3: Oh.
1: Now you're going to get sick.
3: You didn't get sick. You enjoyed the sandwich, Jeff.
1: Not really.
3: No. Yeah.
1: Or when you use the toilet in a Home Depot, and one of the employees shouts, oh.

0: The all-new KZ-1023. It's Brooke and Jeffrey in the morning.
1: A food influencer, shockingly not named Jose, is making a splash online.
2: What?
3: Not allowed.
1: I don't believe it.
4: I can't even swim. I've never made an online splash.
1: Brooke and Jeffrey in the morning. But there's a 20-something who goes by the handle Justine Loves Sushi on Instagram. Mm.
0: I love Justine.
3: Way too long.
1: She specializes in visiting really fancy dining spots in the Los Angeles area.
0: Oh, okay. Oh, so she's bougie. Dropping money.
4: Yeah.
1: Showing off the beautiful food, describing the flavors and the ambiance and Well, she posted a picture the other day of a receipt that she got at a very luxe rooftop hotspot named Poza in Beverly Hills.
0: All right. Okay.
1: The bill was obviously very big, but that wasn't the issue.
4: Oh.
1: According to her receipt, her group that she was with was hit with an extra $110 fee.
0: For what?
4: I just remembered
0: was it like
4: I saw
0: a...
4: this.
0: Wait,
1: why?
0: Yeah.
1: The staff charged her $10 per slice to cut the birthday cake that she had brought.
0: I've seen that before, a cutting fee. It's like a corkage fee.
4: Yeah.
0: Like, if you bring your own wine to certain restaurants, you have to get a corkage fee.
4: But, like, per slice.
0: $10 per slice?
1: Per person that was at the table.
4: To do this motion, just one
1: slice
4: motion.
1: Down, that's $10.
4: Oh, my God.
0: I'm sure that all that $10 went to the person that cut the cake.
4: Yeah, right. The owner was like, thank you.
1: And even though they do have the policy explicitly listed on their menu, backlash exploded online.
0: If they listed, it wasn't a surprise.
1: Well, the restaurant quickly tried to smooth things over, saying, quote, "We are so sorry that you weren't properly informed about our cake cutting fee. We'd be happy to refund you and invite you and a friend back to Poza to have a proper experience."
4: Dude, that's like a $10,000 offer.
0: Yeah, honestly, you should do that.
1: Yeah. The other good news, the restaurant has since lowered their price per person to slice a cake to just $5 per slice.
4: Now we're saving money.
0: Hey. And that's not for the actual slice. It's just to cut it.
4: That is true.
0: It'd be funny if you brought a box cake, like you made at home, and then suddenly spent $110 on it.
4: Bust out some plastic forks.
0: Yeah.
1: At least now I know if this radio thing doesn't work out, what I'm going to be doing in the future.
4: What's that?
1: Ooh. Hired gun cake cutter at restaurants.
4: Wow.
0: It'd be cool if you came out with a big samurai sword to cut it.
1: Yep. 16 slices, that'll be $400.
4: Yeah. Wow. You just go home for the day.
1: Thank you.
0: You better be getting those cakes at Costco. That's a lot of slices.
1: Laser stories is coming up right after this.
5: The all-new KZ-1023. We'll be right back.
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0: The all-new KZ-1023, number one for throwbacks, and it's Brooke and Jeffrey in the morning.
1: It is time for your phone tap, right. And at this point, we've done thousands of these calls.
2: Mm-hmm. Yeah.
1: And most of the time, when we reveal it's a joke, the person will laugh, sometimes they'll get upset, or just be surprised that radio still exists. But we've never had a reaction quite like today.
2: Yeah. Really?
1: And Brooke's sigh is a big hit because she poses as a bank representative and calls a woman to address her recent fraud charges.
0: Okay.
1: It's an ending we never could have anticipated.
2: Yeah. Hey.
1: Certainly not Brooke in your phone tap right now.
3: Hello?
0: Hi, I'm calling from Sapphire Visa. Is this Jane Taylor?
3: Yes, this is Jane.
0: Hi, Jane. I'm one of the supervisors here. I was looking into the fraudulent charge on your credit card from last week.
3: Yes. Thank you for calling back. It's so hard to get a hold of somebody.
0: I am here for you, and I'm really sorry that that happened.
3: Oh, thank you.
0: Yeah, but I have gotten to the bottom of it. Yeah.
3: Oh, you have? Oh, great. What happened?
0: Yeah. Well, turns out they bought $5,000 worth of Swift coin.
3: Swift coin?
0: Yes. Not really my area of expertise, but apparently it's Taylor Swift-themed cryptocurrency.
3: What?
0: That's exactly my reaction, too.
3: Yeah, I didn't even know Taylor Swift had a cryptocurrency.
0: What doesn't that woman have, right?
3: Exactly. Yeah.
0: Anyway, good news is we were able to reverse the transaction and debit your account.
3: Oh, my gosh, that is such a relief. Thank you so much.
0: Well, there is some bad news.
3: Bad news? Why? What?
0: Since last week's purchase, SwiftCoin was devalued from the original $5,000 taken from your account, and now it's only worth $9.03.
3: So what does that mean?
0: That's a great question. I'm assuming you're wondering how the rise and fall of SwiftCoin affects the world's crops. And like I said before, I don't know.
3: What?
0: I'm not really an expert.
3: I don't think you understand what I'm asking you. I mean, what does it mean to me and my money?
0: Well, it means the $5,000 is only worth $9.03. Oh. So that's all we could refund you.
3: Are you insane?
0: The market is. I'll tell you that. Market is totally crazy with this stuff.
3: This is a fraudulent charge. They took $5,000 out of my account. You have to return the $5,000 to my account.
0: Again, yes, if it was a product or service, 100% we'd be able to reimburse you the full $5,000. But it was SwiftCoin, so we can only reimburse you for what it's worth.
3: No, I don't care. I've never heard of anything like this ever in my life.
0: I don't mean to interrupt you. I think you're not looking at the positive here.
3: Positive? What?
0: Normally, we don't get anything back on these crypto things.
3: Oh, but you're going to give me $9 this time? That's so nice of you.
0: I had a feeling you might not be too happy about this.
3: You think I'm not too happy? Really?
0: We do have some options for you, though.
3: The only option I want is my $5,000 back in my account.
0: I knew that that would be the case. So that's why I spent a lot of hours investigating this for you. And a little birdie, are you ready for this?
3: Probably not.
0: A little birdie told me that Cardigrams are trending upwards.
3: What?
0: That's the name of the Cardi B new cryptocurrency. I got a DM about it. We could put your $9 into some Cardigrams and let it ride. See what happens.
3: What is this? You work for a freaking bank. Lady, you can't, you're not a day trader. You're not a stockbroker.
0: That's why I get some hot tips. And I'm going to tell you, you have another option. We could try putting it into another Taylor currency called Bad Blood Bucks.
3: I don't give a crap about celebrity crypto, whatever.
0: Like, no, we got bad blood. Is that song?
3: Oh,
0: but
3: my God.
0: Super volatile, though. I don't like her past love life.
3: Give me your name.
0: So I don't know that it's a smart move, but that's what a gamble
3: is,
0: right?
3: Give me your freaking name now.
0: Goodness. I will give it to you right after I tell you about Alicoin. It's
3: no,
0: the best choice. It's a new cryptocurrency from your coworker Allison, who totally set you up for this prank phone call.
3: Wait, what?
0: We're doing a phone tap on you, and your coworker Allison set you up. I don't know anything about your missing money.
3: What?
0: Deep breath. Deep breath. I am so sorry.
3: You're making me cry.
0: Don't cry. Don't cry. It's supposed to be funny. It was supposed to make you laugh. What?
3: That's not nice to do to somebody.
0: Oh, goodness. Are you all right?
3: I'm calming down.
0: Do you think maybe maybe in a couple days we could laugh about this?
2: I don't know.
0: You don't know. I guess it depends on if you get your money back.
2: Why? I don't understand. Why?
0: I'm going to tell you, after this reaction, I'm going to email Allison and ask her why she had me do this, because now I feel terrible.
2: Well, I'm going to talk to her, too. I don't understand. Why? I don't get it.
0: It was supposed to be a joke to make you laugh and lighten your mood and make you feel better.
2: Well, maybe you did too good a job at being a jerky bank person or something. I don't know.
0: I'm going to take that as a compliment, and we'll end this phone call, and I'll check up on you in a couple days, okay?
2: Okay.
0: Okay.
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0: The all-new KZ-1023, number one for throwbacks and for us, Brooke and Jeffrey in the morning.
1: They say sometimes silence speaks louder than words.
0: Yeah.
2: I never understood that, but yeah.
1: For Josie.
0: We know you didn't.
1: It's not just a quote. That's her entire seduction strategy.
0: I can't believe this works.
1: Get physically close to a guy and then just completely ignore him until he falls in love with you.
0: Yeah. Ooh.
1: And now I understand why whenever I try to ignore Brooke at work, she just wants to talk to me more and more and more. Okay, she's flagging me down, asking me all sorts of questions.
2: She's down the door to talk to you.
0: I only said, how was your weekend?
2: Oh, wow.
1: All up in my business, all over again. And that's how one of our listeners, Josie, met a guy named Benjamin on the train not too long ago. Over the course of several trips, she got closer and closer and closer to him till she was basically in his lap on a coffee date right before their next train. And I can feel Brooke staring at me this entire time wanting to say something.
0: Talking,
1: what is it, Brooke? What do you want?
0: I'm just listening to what you're
1: saying. I'm not interested, okay?
0: You talk so much. Right. Just get to the point.
1: Okay. My point has been made that he's not calling her back.
0: Yeah. That's the bad point.
1: Yes. Right, yeah. Now, what would you like to say?
0: I don't know. How are you feeling, Josie? No.
1: Obviously, she's not feeling good.
2: She doesn't want to talk, Jeff. She wants to
1: listen. She's ignoring you now.
0: I just want to know, like, is she nervous or does she think, like, they only spent 15 minutes together? I don't know what can go so wrong in 15 minutes.
2: True.
1: Don't downplay her amazing date, Brooke.
0: Oh my God.
1: That's really rude.
0: I'm just done with you.
2: She can talk.
0: Call the guy.
3: Yes, call the guy. Call the guy.
2: Thank you, Josie. Jeff, how's that feel?
1: Well, I like to, you know, have meaningful conversations and dive into people's feelings.
2: But... I don't want that.
1: All right. No, we'll just get right to business and call Benjamin. I'm going to dial his number. We'll see if he answers. Here we go.
4: Hello?
1: Hey, is this Benjamin?
4: It is. Who's this?
1: This is not just one person, a whole radio show is on the phone
0: Benjamin.
1: Wanting to talk to you.
2: Good morning.
0: Welcome to the show.
4: Good morning. what's going on?
1: Well, we're doing something called a second date update because one of our listeners has been trying to get a hold of you. And apparently she wants to see you again on a real date.
0: Yeah.
1: I don't know the right way to say this.
0: No, that makes sense. Like, you only went to coffee for 15 minutes with her.
1: Yeah, I wasn't sure if you would consider this a date or not. There's a girl from the train named Josie.
4: You said it's a date? I know a girl from the train named Josie. Yeah.
1: Well, I didn't want to label it a date, but apparently you guys have hung out, seen each other a few times, and had coffee together.
2: That's the date we're referring
1: to.
4: Yeah. Well, I mean, we ride the same train line. And yeah,
1: so you're in a relationship. Okay.
2: No.
0: Why didn't you consider the coffee meetup a date?
4: Well, I guess like technically like we made an appointment or like a time to see each other.
5: Ooh, appointment.
2: Okay. Ouch, why did that hurt?
1: A lot of people would see that as two people meeting up and having a drink or whatever together. That's considered a date.
4: Mm-hmm. Yeah, but I mean like normally there's sort of like I guess date vibes, if you will.
0: Oh, you didn't get any date vibes with her?
5: So you were just being friendly?
4: I just didn't even know there was supposed to be chemistry there. So the deal is, my mom's birthday is coming up, and I know that's like a weird intro, but...
2: Yeah, what the heck?
4: This girl has like, I don't know how to describe it other than like a very similar style to my mom.
0: What? Did you just say Josie has a similar style to your mom?
2: I'm going
0: to
2: throw up.
0: I cannot think of a worse...
2: No, I mean,
1: hold on. Let's hear him out, maybe.
4: Not like in a I noticed she was wearing this jacket that my mom has the exact same one of.
2: Not the jacket. No,
0: it's not gross. It's just insulting.
5: Yeah, it's not gross. He's not into her. It's just insulting.
1: Well, okay. Josie mentioned to us that you brought up her jacket looking really nice when you guys were on the train together. Is that what you're talking about?
2: No.
4: Yeah, so I noticed her on the train a couple times, and I swear they must shop at the same place. And so I'm like, I don't know where to get a gift for my mom. And so I was just going to pick her brain on like where she shopped.
0: This
1: was an information seeking.
0: You're like, where's the Talbots?
2: So you're
5: maybe his mom is stylish.
4: Oh, that might be a good place to go.
2: Yeah.
1: did you tell Josie during the coffee experience that you were looking to buy a gift for your mother, or are you just information gathering?
4: I don't know if I mentioned specifically that. We talked about, like, where she shopped, and, like, I mean, it was brief. Like,
1: okay.
4: That's why, like, when you said date, I don't really think of it as a date.
1: All right. Yeah, well,
0: man, that feels sad.
1: Somebody who may have seen it as a little bit more than that is Josie, who unfortunately has been listening to this entire conversation, Benjamin. Man. She's on the other line.
4: Hello? She never seemed interested.
2: Hello? Yeah.
1: That's Josie.
2: That makes it worse.
1: Josie. Say hi.
2: Because she was playing hard to get.
3: That's like so offensive. And
4: my mom's cool. No.
3: Your mom is cool.
2: Really? It worse,
1: it's
2: though.
1: Possible. Maybe his mom is some sort of model.
3: Why didn't you just ask me where I got the jacket when you complimented me on it? And
4: because she already has that jacket.
2: You don't need that jacket.
0: Oh.
1: Okay.
2: It's kind of funny.
1: He was probably taking your feelings into consideration by not bringing that up
0: and
1: to you.
0: I bet his mom was a really, like, maybe a teenager when she had him. So she's very young, I'm sure.
1: He's the product of a teenage pregnancy?
0: I don't know.
4: That's not true.
1: Okay.
2: Don't start rumors about his mother.
4: It's like bohemian style. I don't know what you would call it.
0: Okay.
2: What the heck is bohemian?
0: That's okay. That's not
1: sure.
0: bad.
1: At no point,
0: like, free people. Yeah. You know?
1: Okay. What Josie probably wants to hear from you, Benjamin, is an apology of some sort.
4: What did I do?
2: You called her your mom.
1: You said that she has the style of your mom.
4: Would you rather my mom has your style? I don't know.
2: Nobody. You cannot remind each other of either.
3: Okay, can we get off the whole "I dress like his mom" thing? Okay, okay. I mean, that's been established. I was genuinely, like, interested. You seemed like a really nice guy. And you just seemed like you were a little bit inexperienced. So now I just feel like an idiot.
0: I think he is inexperienced.
5: He's buying gifts for his mom.
2: Yeah.
4: I don't think I'm inexperienced. Like, you didn't give off any signs of, like, hey, let's go have a date.
3: Why did you think I wanted to have coffee with you?
1: Yeah, she was playing hard to get with you, Benjamin.
4: She didn't even want to have coffee with me. It was like pulling teeth. She's like, well, maybe I can fit you in. And I was like, well, perfect. I just need, like, pick your brain for a minute.
1: You gotta read between the lines. That means she likes you.
3: Telling you that I'm going to make time for you should be indicative of interest.
0: Yeah. No, you need to be real clear.
4: I don't have that decoder ring. I thought you were just, like, literally busy.
2: Yeah.
0: I mean, she obviously, you know now that she likes you, right?
2: It's
0: like, it's very clear.
1: Yeah, so put all the mom stuff aside. Do you see her, like, as a potential romantic interest for you?
4: I haven't really even thought about it. Like, all I can do is just, like, picture her in my mom's clothes.
0: Oh, okay.
1: That could be sexy in circles.
0: Jeff.
4: No, it's not like that.
1: Okay, well, I'm doing more damage than I am helping.
0: Can
1: here.
0: You, like, donate the jacket and then maybe get something?
3: I'm not changing my wardrobe because of him.
4: No, you shouldn't change it. I mean, you look amazing in it. I was serious when I complimented you.
0: She's never going to be able to wear that jacket again, just so you know.
1: Yeah, she'll find something even hotter to wear on your first official date that we're going to send you on it and pay for the date if you want to do this, Benjamin. What do you think?
3: Can we just not? Don't even ask him. I don't know.
1: You're right. We should probably ask his mom for permission first.
2: No,
1: to make sure it's okay before he's allowed to go out with
2: I
1: you.
2: Think she's cringing.
0: I think she's going to go home.
1: Oh, you're done with
0: some
1: it?
0: Of her clothes. Yeah.
2: Good.
3: I don't know if there's coming back from this.
2: No,
0: I would agree with that.
4: Hey, Josie. I'm sorry. I really didn't see it as what you were shooting for. So I apologize. And, like, I just don't want it to be awkward when we see each other on the train again. So, like, I really am sorry.
3: Yeah. Oh, no, it won't be. I'm probably going to start taking the bus.
0: Oh.
1: But that's like ignoring him. And when she ignores someone, it means that she likes
0: them. Don't read into that one.
3: I'm throwing that strategy out from now on. I'm never using that again.
6: The all-new KZ 1023. We'll be right back.
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1: It is time for my song of the week.
2: Yay!
1: It's Brooke and Jeffrey in the morning. And if you missed yesterday's show, we announced a potential new segment for us called Ashton's Back.
2: Yay!
1: It's because our technical director, Ashton, and technical director means he runs the board for the show, by the way.
0: And does a lot more, but yeah.
1: He does a lot of stuff, but he has found himself in a very unique position in his life where in his late 20s, he has made the decision to move back in with his parents to save money on rent. And also because he missed Family Twister. That's just a good time.
3: So, well, that's why all kids move back.
1: Duh. So in the coming months, we are hoping to get some audio that we can play for all of you about what goes on inside his childhood home. But it is interesting because this is the time of year when a lot of young people are graduating and they're going off to explore new things in life to try to leave their mark on the world. Meanwhile, Ashton, he's got a car.
3: Yeah. Are you making a nice car?
0: A lot of graduates move back home with their parents. I did after college graduation.
4: Yeah, so did I. So did I, actually.
0: Yeah.
1: And then he moved out, and now he's moving back in again.
0: Okay, well, it's a circle.
1: Yeah. Thank goodness he has that car, because he can drive it right back to his parents' house after work today.
0: Yeah. That's right.
1: But it is a humbling decision, one a lot of young people in their 20s and 30s are making right now.
3: Yeah.
1: And we don't want him to feel ashamed about it or mocked.
4: Thank you, Jeff.
0: Wow.
1: That's why I'm going to do a parody song about it right now, highlighting the grand achievement of moving back in with your folks. We are so proud of him.
0: This is going to make me weep. I just know it.
1: That's why, instead of singing the famous wedding song by the Village People, it's fun to stay at the YMCA.
0: Where's it fun to stay, Jeff?
1: It's young Jeffries. It's fun to live at your mom and dad's place.
0: Yay.
1: Ashton is a really, really good sport for doing all this.
3: You really are, bro.
1: Seriously. And even though he did not give me his blessing for this song,
0: I
1: am singing it anyway.
0: Yeah, he's a good sport with no choice.
3: That's right.
0: Yeah.
1: So, Ashton, suck it up. Here we go. I'm going to point when I'm ready.

0: Go away, Mom!
1: You've been in the shower for an awful long time. What you doing in there?
2: I know what he's doing in there.
3: I'm really glad you didn't answer your mom.
4: Yeah.
3: Because I didn't want to know.
2: Mom,
3: I didn't want to know.
2: Get away. This is my personal time.
4: God, that was great.
5: Yeah,
4: that was
5: Ashton's so hype to that song made me want to move home.
4: Yeah.
6: You know what? I want to shout out my brother, actually.
5: Hey, why?
6: Doesn't have to do this, actually. He gets to live away.
7: Your younger brother.
6: Yeah, my younger brother.
4: You're glad he moved out so there was space for you to move in.
6: Yes, that's right.
4: I see.
2: Yeah. Aren't you excited for your aunt to bathe you or whatever?
6: Yeah, that's the other thing. She lives with us, too. So.
2: Oh, no, I didn't know that.
7: That's a true part of the story. He has to split bathroom time with his aunt.
6: I have to coordinate when we shower in the morning.
2: Okay.
5: The more you know.
2: It's getting sad.
7: It just keeps
4: you
7: getting better.
4: You do it together, and it's fine.
7: But there you go. That is your song of the week dedicated to Ashton. And to all the 20-somethings who are moving back home to live with their parents and save a little money. And you can check out the video of the song of the week. It's going to be up on our socials, wherever you get them, at Brooke and Jeffrey.
4: Yes. Loved it, Jeff.
7: There you go. Let's move on to something else. Phone Tap coming on right after this.
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1: One of our listeners wanted us to prank her husband because he recently applied for a home equity line of credit.
2: Oh, okay.
1: He was nervous about what he'd be able to qualify for.
2: Yeah.
1: So we're going to match him with the most financially reputable person on our show.
2: Oh.
1: Jose.
2: I knew that name was going to come up.
1: Yep. He's going to be our loan officer, and hopefully nothing distracts him from getting the job done.
3: I'm easily distracted, Jeff.
1: That you never are? Happens. No. It's your phone tap right now.
4: Hello?
5: Hi, I'm with Coast Credit Union. Is this Barry?
4: Oh, yeah. Hi. How are you?
5: I'm doing well, thanks. I'm calling you today because you fill out an application for a home equity line of credit with us.
4: Yes, that's right.
5: Well, that's awesome. I know nowadays a lot of people need that money, right? You tackle projects, improvements around the house. So
4: yeah.
5: I'm just going to ask you some questions so we can see what we're working with, okay?
4: Sounds good.
5: Hey, well, I'm on a call here, guys. What?
6: Surprise!
5: Wait, no!
4: Hello?
6: Happy birthday!
5: Oh my gosh! What are you doing? Mark and Tina, you guys are all behind this?
6: Yeah. No, you guys, you should not have done this.
5: Guys, I'm on a business call. Can we do this in a little bit?
4: Hello?
5: No, there's cake? No, oh my god. Okay, I'll be right out. Take the speaker out.
4: Hello?
5: Oh, I am so sorry about that. I'm so embarrassed.
4: Oh, I mean, I guess happy birthday.
5: Thank you. It is my birthday. I'm not very subtle about it.
4: I mean, do you want to just call me back later? I'm at my phone all day.
5: No, sir. No. Look, we have got to get back to your application. We have to see what you qualify for. This is exciting time for you. It's not about me today.
4: Are you sure? I don't want to ruin anything. It's really not a big deal.
5: Absolutely. Honestly, they can't eat the whole cake in 10 minutes, right? Right? So, anyway, I saw you put down on your form your shared household income. Is that for this current year or was that last year's annual?
4: The last tax year, yeah.
5: Well, that's great. Based on what I'm seeing, you should have no problem qualifying for a really large... What? Told you. I'm on a call.
6: I thought you were done.
5: No, I'm not done yet, guys.
6: Oh, no.
5: Hey, you got me, though. I did not see this one coming. So anyway, I'd appreciate that. Just listen, okay? You guys listen to me?
4: What?
5: Cut the music. Cut the music. Please, please, please, please. I told you guys, I'll come out when I'm ready.
6: Ooh.
5: What? No, don't boo me. I'm the only one making money for this company. Can I finish the call? Sorry about that. Again. Jeez.
4: Yeah, you could just put me on mute or hold, and if you need a few minutes.
5: Well, if I knew it was coming, I may do that. I just, these guys.
4: They really seem to like you. I just go out there and celebrate.
5: No.
4: Not a big deal.
5: No, I will. And they like me also because I'm really good at my job. Oh. And so Mark and Tina probably need to read the room a little bit, right? Yeah. So I can finish.
4: Sure. Okay, I guess.
5: Yeah. Anyway, so talking about efficiency, where was I?
4: Income last year.
5: Income, yeah. So your shared household income. I think with these numbers, if I can verify them, it is going to allow for a pretty big credit line. I mean, which you could do a lot with. Oh, God. Good Lord! I said I'm on a freaking business call!
4: Hey, man.
5: Now, am I the only one getting work done around here? Don't you happy birthday me?
4: Calm down.
5: Getting louder doesn't help.
4: It's okay.
5: Shut off the damn music. Shut it off. Maybe we should celebrate with layoffs instead, huh?
2: Oh.
5: Yeah. Get out of here.
4: Oof.
5: Sorry about that. Had to put you on hold real quick.
4: Yeah, man. I wasn't on hold. I heard all that.
5: Oh, you heard that?
2: Oh.
4: Yeah.
5: Well, that's unfortunate. They are a good group of workers, though. Just not great at listening, right? Mm-hmm. You got my back on that.
4: Look, I get it. Workplaces are tough.
5: Yeah, but I do swear to God, if that door opens again, I am going to get out of this chair and I am going to go belt to ass on somebody.
6: No!
5: You know what I'm saying?
4: I mean, it sounds like they want to do something nice for you.
5: Well, it would be nice if they just listened to me and let me finish my work. So anyway, back to your application. It looks good. But my question is, has anyone ever prank called you on the radio before? Because if you have, we could give you a bonus discount.
4: Huh?
5: Because you're getting phone tapped right now by a radio station.
4: What the hell is happening?
5: You guys, not again. Your wife Michelle set you up. She said she wanted us to prank you.
4: Oh my God.
5: She said your birthday's coming up and she wanted to throw you a surprise party, but we thought it would be way funnier if you just had to listen to someone else's surprise party over and over and over.
4: I can't believe she did that.
5: Happy birthday from Brooke and Jeffrey Berry, but you got denied that loan.
0: Oh.
5: All right, I gotta hang up now.
4: Okay.
3: Serenity now! Serenity now!
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3: I can't even swim. I've never made an online splash.
1: Brooke and Jeffrey in the morning. But there's a 20-something who goes by the handle Justine Loves Sushi on Instagram.
0: I love Justine.
2: Way too long.
1: She specializes in visiting really fancy dining spots in the Los Angeles area.
0: Oh, okay. Oh, so she's dropping money.
3: Yeah.
1: Showing off the beautiful food, describing the flavors and the ambiance and side. Well, she posted a picture the other day of a receipt that she got at a very luxe rooftop hotspot named Poza in Beverly Hills.
0: Okay.
1: The bill was obviously very big, but that wasn't the issue.
3: Oh.
1: According to her receipt, her group that she was with was hit with an extra $110 fee.
0: For what?
3: I just remembered.
0: Was it like
1: why?
0: Yeah.
1: The staff charged her $10 per slice to cut the birthday cake that she had brought.
0: I've seen that before, a cutting fee. It's like a corkage fee.
3: Yeah.
0: Like, if you bring your own wine to certain restaurants, you have to get a corkage fee.
3: But
0: $10 per slice?
1: Per person that was at the table.
3: To do this motion, just one slice down,
1: that's $10.
3: Oh, my God.
0: I'm sure that all that $10 went to the person that cut the cake.
3: Yeah. Right. The owner was like, thank you.
1: And even though they do have the policy explicitly listed on their menu, backlash exploded online.
0: If they listed, it wasn't a surprise. Listed.
1: Well, the restaurant quickly tried to smooth things over, saying, quote, "We are so sorry that you weren't properly informed about our cake cutting fee. We'd be happy to refund you and invite you and a friend back to Poza to have a proper experience."
3: Dude, that's like a $10,000 offer.
0: Yeah, honestly, you should go back.
1: But the other good news, the restaurant has since lowered their price per person to slice a cake to just $5 per slice.
3: Now we're saving money.
0: And that's not for the actual slice. It's just to cut it.
3: That is true.
0: It'd be funny if you brought a box cake like you made at home and then suddenly spent $110 on it.
3: Bust out some plastic forks.
0: Yeah.
1: Well, at least now I know if this radio thing doesn't work out, what I'm going to be doing in the future.
3: What's that? Ooh.
1: Hired gun cake cutter at restaurants.
3: Wow.
0: Dude, it'd be cool if you came out with a big

0: samurai sword to cut it.
1: Yep. Yeah. 16 slices, that'll be $400.
2: Yeah. Wow. You just go home for the day.
1: Dude, thank you.
0: You better be getting those cakes at Costco. That's a lot of slices.
1: Laser Stories is coming up right after this. It's the all-new KZ 102.3.

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1: It's the radio segment that's teamed up with the producers of the show Wife Swap to launch an even crazier new spinoff called Baby Swap.
2: I would love that.
1: Taken from the maternity ward sitcoms of the early 80s where they'd accidentally send parents home with the wrong kid.
2: Oh, yeah. Not like that.
1: And now they're doing it on purpose
2: and
1: letting the hijinks ensue.
0: Honey, I like this one better.
2: We'll find out 18 years later if they're the real baby.
1: It's all thanks to Laser Stories, the segment where we read weird news stories around the globe just like everyone else does, except we've got a laser. Those other maybe babies just don't. This first laser story is out of Colorado. 48-year-old woman named Sharon Heiser went to a local farm stand and started clearing out the shelves, filling a large bag with freshly made oatmeal cream pies, along with some organic sourdough bread.
0: Sounds expensive.
1: Well, the farm stall had a camera inside, so there's footage of the theft.
3: Not expensive if you steal it, bro.
2: Wait a
0: minute. This is one of those on the roadside where you're just supposed to, it's like the honor system.
1: The woman is even heard saying, thanks, before walking away without paying.
4: Ain't nobody got time for that.
2: What a jerk.
0: I will say that I feel like there's some people that probably don't get how these work.
1: Well, the small business owner said she didn't know what to do about it.
0: Yeah.
1: Until, surprisingly, the woman came back a few weeks later.
0: Oh, okay. Maybe she finally brought the money because she didn't realize she didn't have cash or something.
1: Well, the owner just went and confronted her and said, I have a tab for you from a couple weeks ago, so pay up.
2: That's actually nice.
1: Well, the woman patted down her pockets and said she had to go back to her car to get her phone.
0: Oh,
1: on the way there, the owner filmed her so she could get her license plate.
2: Here we go.
1: And then she passed that along to cops, and sure enough, the very next day on the law enforcement Facebook page, there was a mugshot of Sharon with her criminal nickname above her head, which read, Captured Oatmeal Cream Pie Bandit.
2: Sound very intimidating.
1: It's supposed to be my nickname. Dang it. Go to your next laser story out of Texas.
2: Hey.
1: 35-year-old man named Jimmy Jack had just gotten himself in a new Tesla Cybertruck. And he wanted to test all the features on it, including the Wade mode water feature.
2: Wade mode?
0: I don't know much about these cars
3: either.
1: Well, apparently that specific mode lifts the car up slightly so you can cross over shallow water like small streams.
2: Or a creek or,
1: things like that, but Jimmy Jack didn't read those details.
0: Oh.
1: Which is why he drove straight down a boat ramp and into a lake.
2: Subnautic?
0: They did have those cars in the 50s that turned into boats. Remember those?
2: Oh, my God. Look at the picture.
0: Oh, that is a lot of water. That is above the wheel wells there, my friend.
1: The design of the Cybertruck kind of looks like a car that would, like, turn into a watercraft.
0: Yeah, I got a submarine.
1: Yeah, but
0: except for it's electric, so that's
1: The Cybertruck reportedly flooded, stopped working, and Jimmy Jack and his female passenger had to leave it behind.
0: Wait, there was someone that could have stopped him doing this?
2: A girl who's smarter than him?
0: Yeah.
1: I think she was probably encouraging it.
0: Let's do it, honey. And this whole time, she thought she was dating someone who also had a boat.
1: Well, as for Jimmy Jack, he was arrested and charged with operating a vehicle in a closed section.
0: Oh.
1: Plus, lacking required boat registration.
2: Go!
3: Tack that on at the end.
1: In order to use the boat ramp, you need to have a boat registration.
0: That's so funny.
1: Let's go to your next laser story out of food news. You ever wanted to eat peanut butter M&Ms by the spoonful?
2: Yes.
0: Well, I just did this week.
1: Now you can, because Mars is officially jarring it as M&Ms peanut butter spread this fall.
2: Kind of gross.
0: I don't know. It looks like peanut butter with little pieces of M&Ms inside of it.
1: Yep. And it's not just M&Ms that are getting the jar treatment. They're also launching Snickers peanut butter in a crunchy version and a Twix cookie butter spread.
2: Isn't
0: that your favorite, Alexis?
3: Yeah,
0: Twix?
3: It is.
1: So each jar is going to feature the iconic candy bar pieces mixed in with the smoothie creamy peanut butter or the cookie butter taste.
0: I don't know why we have a health problem in this country. This is just peak.
1: Mars says they are perfect for a new twist on the original PB&J sandwich, or even good to spread on your toast, over pancakes, on ice cream.
0: Your body.
1: Why not? If not, just spoons straight out of the jar.
4: Oh, yeah. Yeah. Uh-huh.
1: So products were recently introduced at the Sweets and Snacks Expo to give consumers an early sample.
4: Wait, how did we not go to that?
3: Why is this the first time hearing about that?
1: I mean,
0: we cover a food story and laser stories every time, and we were invited to the Snack Expo.
1: We got to do what you're doing at the Sweets and Snacks Expo.
0: Yeah, for sure.
1: But they are expected to launch in grocery stores later this summer and become a massive hit.
0: Yes.
1: Let's go to your final laser story out of Social Media Central. A popular question making the rounds online asked, would you wear a blindfold for 24 hours in exchange for $10 million?
4: $1 makes me holla, honey, boo-boo.
3: Yes. Yep, put it on
2: me. Yeah, of course.
0: Who would say no to that?
1: The money would be wired right to your bank account the minute it's over. No taxes, no questions asked.
5: Double rainbow. Oh, my God.
0: Now, are you required to do anything with the blindfold on?
3: Yeah.
0: Or can you just sit at home and chill?
1: Listen
0: to some good music.
1: That's all you need to do.
3: But before you say yes,
1: there are a few specific rules. One is you cannot take the blindfold off even for a second, not even to eat or use the bathroom.
2: Okay.
0: If you can't find how to deal with the bathroom, then we have other issues.
2: No, I'm just going in my pants for 24 hours.
0: Oh.
1: Yeah, make it easy
2: around people for this 24 hours?
1: Good call. Number two, you must stay at home and you cannot fall asleep.
0: Oh, you can't fall asleep?
1: Cannot sleep at all.
2: Sleep was 20 hours of the whole challenge.
0: I would try it, but I don't know if I could do it.
3: You could just listen to like a podcast or something.
1: When your eyes are closed, it's like you're halfway there anyway. It'd be so hard to stay awake the full 24 hours.
2: Dark. Oh my gosh.
1: If you do fall asleep, the challenge ends immediately and you get nothing.
2: It would end in 5 minutes for me.
0: I want someone to actually be ponying up the 10 mil for this. I want to try it.
3: Yeah.
2: It has to be impossible if they're booming 10 million.
0: Yeah.
1: More than 7,000 people saw the post and voted on it. 93% said they'd totally do it.
0: Yes.
1: About 5% said they'd try it, even though they know they would fail. And 2% said no way. They just refuse.
4: You are about to lose your job.
0: What is that?
2: You gotta try. $10 million?
0: $10 million? It was Jeff Bezos taking the poll. Is that why?
6: $10 million, whatever.
1: The post drew some fun comments. One person said, honestly, I'd hope the voices would keep me awake.
0: Yeah. You needed an adrenaline rush, so scare me as much as you want.
1: Another chimed in saying, I'd do it for just $200 to see if it's even possible.
0: Yeah.
2: Brooke, you're right. Jeff Bezos did it. He's like, I make $10 million when I go to sleep at night.
0: Yeah, exactly.
1: And as for this guy, he likes to be blindfolded.
2: Oh, I bet he does.
1: And you don't even have to pay him.
0: He's having a good time. Yeah.
1: He's having the best time ever. Because that's how Laser Stories has come to an end for the day. We'll do it again, same time, on Monday.

0: Mary Magdalene, Mary Tyler Moore, Mary Poppins. All those Marys couldn't hold a candle to our brand new player, Grandma Mary. Whose granddaughter Riley was adamant that she call in to play Brooke today. And I did hear from our producer that Mary's a little bit nervous because she thinks Brooke is so smart and so beautiful.
1: Oh, goodness.
0: And Mary, I wish you could see how Brooke looks in front of me right now because you would take all of that back. Welcome to the show, Mary.
1: I'm not going to listen to that Jeff part of the sentence, okay, Mary?
2: Okay. Yeah. I'm sure it's all true.
1: Kind of hurt, Mary, coming from a grandma.
0: You are wise beyond your years, even, Mary. So,
1: what's the most stereotypical grandma thing you do right now?
2: Oh, my gosh. We spend every morning with our granddaughter on the way to school, and it's just special time. And she's brought you into it.
3: Yay, you listen to Brooke and Jeffrey.
2: Every day.
3: That's a good household.
0: Wow, you sound so thrilled about it,
1: Mary.
0: Yeah,
1: exactly. Here we are.
0: Here we go, another day.
1: I thought I was done with kids.
0: But. All right, we'll try to make this as painless as possible. Brooke's going to leave the studio.
2: Brooke, be kind.
0: And you've got 30 seconds to answer as many questions as possible. If you don't know when you could say pass, but you have to beat her outright if you want to win. Are you ready?
2: Ready.
0: You got this, Mary. Your time starts now. The video game Pac-Man was released on this day in 1980. Name one of the four ghosts who chase him.
2: Pass.
0: What color are the stitches on a Major League Baseball?
2: Red.
0: The zodiac sign Taurus is represented by what animal?
2: Bull.
0: In 2007, what country female group made history winning five Grammys in a year?
2: Dixie Chicks.
0: What's the main gas contained in a whipped cream can?
2: Hydrogen.
3: Ooh, good answer.
0: Wow.
3: You have a good helper over there.
0: Yeah. The wind is whispering to you.
3: Yeah, I love it.
0: It's amazing.
2: I don't speak her language, though.
0: Oh, that's fine. Brooke is
3: great.
0: Brooke is back on this show now. And so as we know already, Mary is a retired grandmother, used to be in banking. And what does she do now in her spare time?
3: What else, Jeff?
0: According to Mary, it's a lot of travel.
1: Oh, that's cool.
0: In fact, she told our producer she's taken 4 coast-to-coast driving trips in the last year or so.
3: Driving?
0: And her claim to fame is she never went to the bathroom once.
1: Wow,
3: no,
1: Mary.
3: Call a doctor, Mary.
0: That's right. She's going California to Maine and holding it till she gets to Augusta.
3: Oh,
2: no, even longer than that, Washington to Florida.
1: Well, oh, my God.
0: What
1: my
0: is goodness. Your secret, Mary? And don't say diapers. How do you do it?
2: You have to know where every rest stop is.
3: Oh, you just look at them. And you read the sign and you feel better.
0: There you go.
1: So what's the one area of America that people should just drive right through? Don't stop.
2: Gosh. Everywhere has its beauty, you know?
0: Good answer.
3: I thought she was going to say, everywhere sucks.
1: Yeah.
2: No, we don't like the big cities. That's the only thing.
3: Man. So you like the Midwest driving,
1: That sounds like my worst nightmare for a vacation. Just drive.
2: Oh, no. We listen to music. That's our thing.
0: Mary,
3: and Brooke and Jeffrey in the morning.
1: Yeah.
0: Even if it's against your will, we appreciate it. Now it is Brooke's turn. Brooke, are you ready?
1: Yes.
0: Your time starts now. The video game Pac-Man was released on this day in 1980. Name one of the four ghosts who chase him.
1: Blinky.
0: What color are the stitches on a Major League Baseball?
1: Red.
0: The zodiac sign Taurus is represented by what animal?
1: A bull.
0: In 2007, what country female group made history winning 5 Grammys in a single year?
1: The High Women.
0: What is the main gas contained in a whipped cream can?
1: CO2.
0: Lemurs are found exclusively on what African tropical island?
1: Madagascar.
0: There we go.
3: Jake, what's CO2?
4: Carbon dioxide.
0: Carbon dioxide. So let's go to the scoreboard. We're going to check out how you both did with our own Jose.
3: Okay, so hold on. Let me say one last. Okay, don't ruin my interview. Hold on.
0: Bolaños.
3: I don't even know what that's from. Grand Mary, you got 3 correct today.
2: Not bad.
0: That's
2: not
0: pretty
2: bad
0: good at score.
3: All. You know it's a good score. And Brooke, 4 correct.
1: Wow. Today, Mary.
3: Good
1: sit
3: game.
1: Back down, Grandma.
0: She means that in the polite.
2: You be sweet.
0: Let's go over the answers for everybody. Video game Pac-Man released on this day in 1980. The four ghosts who chase him are Blinky, Pinky, Inky, and Clyde.
1: I almost wanted to say Winky, and I'm glad
3: funny.
0: No, they're known as the Ghost Gang. The color on the stitches for a Major League Baseball is red. Mm-hmm. The zodiac sign Taurus is represented by a bull. Country female group that made history winning 5 Grammys in 2007 is the Dixie Chicks.
1: Oh, they just go by the Chicks now.
0: The main gas contained in a whipped cream can would be nitrous oxide.
3: Yeah.
0: And lemurs are found exclusively on the African tropical island of Madagascar.
3: Cool.
0: So, Mary, I'm sorry. Just barely was not enough to take down Brooke. But the good news is, just for playing, you do get some Brooke and Jeffrey swag.
3: Yeah.
2: Great. Thank you so much.
3: Okay.
0: Yeah. All right. Enjoy your world travels. Come back and play again. Again soon. We're going to do it same time on Monday.
5: 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We'll be right back.
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20: 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Dirty South. 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Fellas. East Coast, fellas. 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Say what? 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Here we go.

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1: It is time for your phone tap. Right. And at this point, we've done thousands of these calls.
2: Mm-hmm. Yeah.
1: And most of the time, when we reveal it's a joke, the person will laugh. Mm-hmm. Sometimes they'll get upset.
2: Mm-hmm. Yes.
1: Or just be surprised that radio still exists.
3: Yeah.
1: But we've never had a reaction quite like today.
3: Yeah.
2: Really?
1: And Brooke's sigh is a big hit because she poses as a bank representative and calls a woman to address her recent fraud charges.
3: Okay.
1: It's an ending we never could have anticipated.
2: Yeah. Hey.
1: Certainly not Brooke in your phone tap right now.
4: Hello?
0: Hi, I'm calling from Sapphire Visa. Is this Jane Taylor?
4: Yes, this is Jane.
0: Hi, Jane. I'm one of the supervisors here. I was looking into the fraudulent charge on your credit card from last week.
4: Yes. Thank you for calling back. It's so hard to get a hold of somebody.
0: I am here for you, and I'm really sorry that that happened.
4: Oh, thank you.
0: Yeah, but I have gotten to the bottom of it. Yeah.
4: Oh, you have? Oh, great. What happened?
0: Yeah. Well, turns out they bought $5,000 worth of Swift coin.
4: Swift coin?
0: Yes. Not really my area of expertise, but apparently it's Taylor Swift-themed cryptocurrency.
4: What?
0: That's exactly my reaction, too.
4: Yeah, I didn't even know Taylor Swift had a cryptocurrency.
0: What doesn't that woman have, right?
4: Exactly. Yeah.
0: Anyway, good news is we were able to reverse the transaction and debit your account.
4: Oh, my gosh, that is such a relief. Thank you so much.
0: Well, there is some bad news.
4: Badness? Why? What?
0: Since last week's purchase, Swiftcoin was devalued from the original $5,000 taken from your account, and now it's only worth $9.03.
4: Oh. So what does that mean?
0: That's a great question. I'm assuming you're wondering how the rise and fall of Swiftcoin affects the world's crops. And like I said before, I don't know.
4: What?
0: I'm not really an expert.
4: I don't think you understand what I'm asking you. I mean, what does it mean to me and my money?
0: Well, it means the $5,000 is only worth $9.03. So that's all we could refund you.
4: Are you insane?
0: The market is. I'll tell you that. Market is totally crazy with this stuff.
4: This is a fraudulent charge. They took $5,000 out of my account. You have to return the $5,000 to my account.
0: Again, yes, if it was a product or service, 100% we'd be able to reimburse you the full $5,000. But it was Swiftcoin, so we can only reimburse you for what it's worth.
4: No, I don't care. I've never heard of anything like this ever in my life.
0: I don't mean to interrupt you. I think you're not looking at the positive here.
4: Positive? What?
0: Normally, we don't get anything back on these crypto things.
4: Oh, but you're going to give me $9 this time? That's so nice of you.
0: I had a feeling you might not be too happy about this.
4: You think I'm not too happy? Really?
0: We do have some options for you, though.
4: The only option I want is my $5,000 back in my account.
0: I knew that that would be the case, so that's why I spent a lot of hours investigating this for you. And a little birdie, are you ready for this?
4: Probably not.
0: A little birdie told me that Cardigrams are trending upwards.
4: What?
0: That's the name of the Cardi B new cryptocurrency. I got a DM about it. We could put your $9 into some Cardigrams and let it ride. See what happens.
4: What is this? You work for a freaking bank, lady. You can't. Yeah. You're not a day trader. You're not a stockbroker.
0: That's why I get some hot tips. And I'm going to tell you, you have another option. We could try putting it into another Taylor currency called Bad Blood Bucks.
4: I don't give a crap about celebrity crypto, whatever.
0: Like, no, we got bad blood. Is that song?
4: Oh,
0: but
4: my God.
0: Super volatile, though. Kind of like her past love life.
4: Give me your name.
0: So I don't know that it's a smart move, but that's what a gamble
4: give
0: is,
4: me your
0: right?
4: Freaking name now.
0: Goodness. I will give it to you right after I tell you about Alicoin. It's
4: no,
0: the best choice. It's a new
4: anything.
0: Cryptocurrency from your coworker Allison, who totally set you up for this prank phone call.
4: Wait, what?
0: We're doing a phone tap on you, and your coworker Allison set you up. I don't know anything about your missing money.
4: What?
0: Deep breath. What? Deep breath. I'm so sorry. I am so sorry.
4: You're making me cry.
0: Don't cry. Don't cry. It's supposed to be funny. It was supposed to make you laugh. What?
4: That's not nice to do to somebody.
0: Oh, goodness. Are you all right?
4: I'm calming down.
0: Do you think maybe maybe in a couple days we could laugh about this?
2: I don't know.
0: You don't know. I guess it depends on if you get your money back.
2: Why? I don't understand. Why?
0: I'm going to tell you, after this reaction, I'm going to email Allison and ask her why she had me do this, because now I feel terrible.
2: Well, I'm going to talk to her, too. I don't understand. Why? I don't get it.
0: It was supposed to be a joke to make you laugh and lighten your mood and make you feel better.
2: Well, maybe you did too good a job at being a jerky bank person or something. I don't know.
0: I'm going to take that as a compliment, and we'll end this phone call, and I'll check up on you in a couple days, okay?
2: Okay.
0: Okay.
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0: 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It's Brooke and Jeffrey in the morning.
1: It's one thing to try to pick someone up at a bar or even at a coffee shop.
0: Yeah.
1: It's a whole different beast, though, trying to pick someone up on public transportation.
0: Whoa.
2: Oh, dang.
1: I just Googled, how do guys approach an attractive woman on a bus?
0: Google answers everything.
2: Yeah, yeah,
0: I don't know if I trust it, Jeff.
1: Well,
0: but
1: the top suggestion was ask her for directions.
0: I don't
1: know about that one. Number two was ask if you can borrow some fare money.
2: Wow. Transfer passport.
1: Yeah. Number three, be chivalrous and ask if you can clean up the puke next to her with your t-shirt.
0: That is nice.
1: Yeah,
0: that is really nice.
1: Clearly, there's no.

0: easy way to do it.
1: Yeah.
0: And it might be even tougher if it's a girl who wants to ask the guy out.
2: Oh, so
0: how did our listener handle that situation? She had a foolproof plan, and it got her a date. You're going to hear it in your second date update next.
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0: 1023. 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

But I don't understand why. See, it's burning me to hold on to this. I know this is something I gotta do, but that don't mean I want to. What I'm trying to say is that

0: 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We'll be right back.
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0: 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We'll be right back.
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